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We've been rocking Regina since dial-up internet. Remember that? Yeah, think about that for a second. You're old. Celebrating our 30th year on the air. The Wolf.

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2: 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I'm Dave Thomas, voice of the Saskatchewan Roughriders. 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

0: Nation lives on 620 CKRM. I'm Dave Thomas, voice of the Saskatchewan Roughriders. Tomorrow is game day as the Riders take on the Hamilton Tiger Cats. Countdown to kickoff with Tegan Whitco and Wes Cates is at 2. The pregame show's at 4 and kickoff with Luke Mullender and I is at 5. 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

0: ready? The monsters are coming. 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

0: The Wolf is 30, and we're doing it dirty. 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

We've been rocking Regina since dial-up internet. Remember that? Yeah, think about that for a second. You're old. Celebrating our 30th year on the air. The Wolf.

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The water is calling. 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
1: Look who decided to show up, eh?
2: They're called holidays, man.
1: Yeah, and you got like 23 weeks or something.
2: I have 5 weeks.
1: 23.
2: So I was off last week, and I just want to say very quickly, and I know there are going to be people that are going to argue me on this. Don't
1: what, argue it?
2: Yeah.
1: Okay.
2: Teachers deserve raises. We've said this before.
1: 100% they do.
2: And homemakers, that is a thing. Okay? Mm-hmm. That is a stay-at-home moms and dads. That is a gig, my friends.
1: Listen,
2: they deserve more respect.
1: I did that for 5 months during COVID.
2: Right?
1: You know, I sucked that serve back.
2: Right.
1: You know, I took that.
2: Sure.
1: I stayed home for 5 months with my kids. Now, I was an educator. In that, and a stay-at-home father,
2: right.
1: And an absolute drunk. But it's tough, man. It's tough when you have nowhere that you can really send them, right?
2: Yeah.
1: Like you're on holidays. At least now you're able to send them somewhere. But when you stay home with them, you get tired of them.
2: Well, it's not even even that. It's
1: just it is.
2: Well, no, you love your kids, but when they're four. Or when they're 5 and 7 years old, you got to entertain them a little bit.
1: Yeah,
2: you know?
1: Yeah, they need to be entertained.
2: When they're a little older, they entertain themselves.
1: Sure.
2: Even our 7-year-old Cash, he can entertain himself a little bit more. Mm. It's our youngest Sadie at 5. You got to keep her entertained, or she's just going to reach for that tablet. And you're just like, no, I don't want you doing that. It's summer.
1: But then right? You're just like, okay, go ahead and do that.
2: For a little while.
1: You know, yeah, you got it, because you need downtime, too.
2: Yeah,
1: and
2: I need
1: you
2: to
1: need
2: go
1: time
2: on my
1: your
2: phone.
1: Tablet.

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0: They've got hangovers, so you get this. Chad and Evan's Leftovers on 104.9 The Wolf. 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
1: Ready for a dark headline?
2: Yeah.
1: You are. Sure.
2: I'm always ready for anything dark. Yeah, here we go.
1: All right. Georgia man dies of heart attack while dumping woman he strangled in Alabama woods.
2: Jeez. You weren't kidding.
1: It's a dark headline, right?
2: But, you know, that's...
1: Karma.
2: That's exactly. Or is it, you know, that could be a new version of Alanis Morissette's Ironic. It's like, dumping a body.
3: No, that's not.
2: Having a heart attack in the woods.
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1: Are you a true crime fan? Like, do you watch the true crime shows?
2: No, not really. I mean, like, I will, but like, nah, not really.
1: Every now and then one will come along on Netflix that I'll watch. Mm-hmm. And yesterday I watched one. It's called Worst Neighbor Ever.
2: So I've been wanting to watch that one, and I keep putting it off.
1: It really makes you second guess every friend you've made. Because
2: really?
1: Yeah, so I'll give you the gist of it, all right? A lady lives in Kentucky. She's married. She has a person, somebody she's known her entire life, who becomes kind of a friend. This person's in need, so she lets her move into her house. They have a little bit of a spat. She kicks her out of the house. And then this person ends up moving in across the street, becomes the worst neighbor ever. They terrorize her, and then eventually they come into the house, you know, spoiler alert, but I mean it's in the trailer.
2: Yeah.
1: They come into the house and they shoot her. Like she gets shot, and then her husband gets killed by this lady across the street.
2: Whoa.
1: Yeah. And it really makes you second guess every

0: friend you because this they were really good friends. Mm-hmm. And then they totally split off. I don't know about you. I've had those friends where you're like, hey, like, we're solid friends. This is going to be a friendship that lasts forever. And then all of a sudden you find they're a little weird. And you go, wait a minute, that's a little strange.
1: Mm.
0: That, you know, maybe we should hang out a little less.
1: Right.
0: Right?
1: Yeah.
0: And then eventually you kind of keep your distance. That's it. This is one of those stories.
1: And I've been meaning to watch it, right? But then you're like, what if that's Tyler? What if that's...
0: No, but that's the thing about
1: Dylan,
0: true
1: you know?
0: Crime. Yeah, like that's the
1: They're
0: thing.
1: They're probably listening right now. That's why I tossed your names out.
0: But that's the thing about these true crime stories. Like,
1: yeah.
0: They're terrifying because you could see, especially this happens in small town Kentucky. It's very relatable to Saskatchewan, you know, and if you
1: watch it or don't.
0: No, I say go watch it. Go watch it. It might ring true. And I know just for me, I watched it and there I was like, I know people that I've probably let into my life that I shouldn't have.
1: Maybe they say the same about you.
0: Oh, I'm sure they do.

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0: best of the week, reheated to perfection. Chad and Evan's leftovers on the Wolf.
1: We got to stop pretending that Dole Whip is as good as ice cream.
2: Dole Whip's delicious.
1: Hey, I'm not saying it's not. Dole Whip hits the spot sometimes, you know? But there are people that are like, hey, it's just as good as ice cream.
2: Hey, you know, it's up there. It's pretty close.
1: It's not.
2: It's, you know what? It's significantly better than frozen yogurt.
1: Yeah, I'll give you that. I will give you that. Yeah. Yeah, and it's better than like a sherbet.
2: A sherbet?
1: Sherbet. It's sherbet. There's no a second R.
2: Sherbet.
1: Sherbert. No, I know there's a big Dole Whip craze.
2: Oh yeah.
1: And
2: you get the twist Dole Whip.
1: I had cherry Dole Whip last night.
2: Mm-hmm.
1: It was good. And then I had a lick of my wife's actual ice cream cone.
2: Oh, okay. That's, yeah.
1: And that was way better. Like the side by side comparison, I was like, and again, Dole Whip is a healthier alternative to ice cream.
2: Somewhat.
1: It's still not like you're not eating a carrot.
2: Yeah, let's not pretend it's actually better for it.
1: There's lots of sugar.
2: Yeah.
1: But
2: it's not a ton of sugar in there. But I mean, again, maybe the store-bought stuff there is, but
1: it's not ice cream.
2: No.
1: You know?
2: No, it's not.
1: And I've got one of those Ninja Creamy things. That's not the same as going to a store and getting ice cream. It's good.
2: So like, do you just put regular milk in there and some sugar and make it?
1: So, well, or I mean, cream? You can do like the full deal. I make the healthier stuff. So I'll use like, you know, yeah, you'll use like high protein milk. You'll put some protein powder in it, right? I know this sounds very boring.
2: It sounds very lame.
1: You put like monk fruit sweetener in it instead of like actual sugar, right? Put some that peanut butter powder in it, right? I know, but it's sometimes you got a hankering for ice cream. I got a little bit of a weight problem, so sometimes I like to have that.
2: You can go to the store, though. You can buy the actual pre-mixed ice cream in a carton, too, for the Ninja Creamies.
1: Right, but you're probably paying an arm and a leg for it.
2: No. The other day I saw it was on sale. Like a 2-liter was like $4 or something.
1: Sometimes you just got to risk it. You just got to go for the milkiest of ice cream you can get. Okay, the stuff that'll give you absolute diarrhea. And
2: okay,
1: you
2: know let's go here. Make a list.
1: Mm-hmm.
2: Okay, in this list.
1: Right.
2: I want to put soft ice cream, hard ice cream.
1: Okay.
2: I also want to put in the Dole Whip.
1: Yeah.
2: A frozen yogurt.
1: Mm-hmm.
2: And the
1: wow.
2: Sherbert.
1: Okay.
2: Okay. It's not sherbert, but
1: soft ice cream, hard ice cream. All right. And you want the ranking?
2: Yeah, I want your ranking.
1: Do I go one up or five up?
2: Five up.
1: So five is sherbet.
2: Yeah. Okay, I'll agree with you on that.
1: Frozen yogurt, number four.
2: Yeah.
1: I'm going to put Dole Whip at number three.
2: Mm-hmm.
1: I'm going to put hard ice cream at number two, and I'm going to put soft ice cream at number one.
2: I think I'm going to put hard ice cream at one. Because here's the thing with hard ice cream. So many more flavors.
1: Yeah, I'll give you that.
2: So many more options.
1: I can't argue that.
2: And it takes longer to eat. So you get to enjoy it for more time.
1: Sometimes you're just in a hard ice cream mood.
2: That's, you know? Right.
1: And you can't get Tiger in soft ice cream. Can you? Can you? What's wrong with Tiger?
2: The black licorice.
1: That's the best part.

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0: sandwich you loved the first time, reheated to perfection. Or a little crispy. Chad and Evan's Leftovers on The Wolf.
1: Could somebody please explain to me why a tarantula was crossing the street, crossing Fleet Street to be precise, in Regina yesterday?
2: Probably because it escaped from somewhere. Someone's missing their pet tarantula, and that sucks. Correct. I like tarantulas.
1: The correct answer was to get to the other side.
2: Oh. Yeah, I missed that one.
1: It had to be somebody's pet, right?
2: Yeah, well, I don't know if you know this, but, tarantulas are not native to Saskatchewan. You know, they're not acclimatized to the weather we have here. I don't think they could survive a winter.
1: Right.
2: They're a little hairy, but they're not that hairy.
1: If you're going to get weird pets, you gotta watch them.
2: Hey, listen, there is a video of a guy, I believe in Saskatoon, sitting with like a 15-foot python on a city bus bench.
1: Yeah.
2: You know, that's a weird pet.
1: That's a weird dude.
2: That is a weird dude. I like tarantulas, though. They're pretty cool.
1: I don't mind spiders. But if I saw a snake, like if I saw a python going across the road, first off, I'd run that thing over. I don't care. You could say, hey, I don't care, all you snake. I don't care. I'd do it. Mm. I'd do it.
2: You would. Yeah, you're not a fan of snakes.
1: Despise them. I despise, and I know we're going to get emails, and because snake people are weird.
2: You're going to get an email because I like snakes. Snake people. Don't lump me in with you with this.
1: Snake people, they're strange people, and I know I'm going to get emails, texts, whatever.
2: Chat at
1: about
2: the wall,
1: it.
2: What is your email?
1: It's whatever you want it to be. Okay? You could, I'm not saying my email because they're going to do it. They'll look it up.
2: It's pretty simple, eh? You find that on the internet very easily.
1: Yeah, it's all over the place, but just...
2: I like snakes, so... Don't lump me in with Chad. I like spiders, too.
1: I don't mind spiders.
2: I would like a pet tarantula.
1: No.
2: I would also like a pet rat.
1: I don't like the idea of having a pet that can fit in my vents. You know?
2: Right. Like a hamster.
1: Yeah. Even a hamster. Like, those things can get into your electrical, you know?
2: Sure.
1: But then they'll crawl through your vents, and then they'll haunt you. Like even if you are a snake person, mm-hmm. and your pet snake escaped in your house,
2: yeah, they would cuddle up with you in bed and wrap around you and try and stay warm at night. Right, that's all they're trying to do, trying to stay warm. They're not trying to kill you.
1: I know why you want a snake.
2: Why do I want a snake, man?
1: That's why, because you want to go up to people and say, "I got a snake, man."
2: I wouldn't feed it beer though.
1: No,

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1: This is a crazy story out of Argentina. A pilot, 22-year-old pilot named Rosario, has a private pilot license, but was still trying to build up her flying hours, so she was still required to fly with an instructor or safety pilot. During the flight, her instructor looked at her and said, "You know what to do," before removing his headset, arranging his belongings, taking off his seatbelt, and jumping out of the plane.
2: Now, sadly, not jumping with a parachute.
1: No. So, yeah, that was...
2: There was an intention there.
1: Yes.
2: And I think you can all figure out what that intention is.
1: Yeah. And so she, Rosario, managed to stay calm, alerted the flight school, and she was able to safely land the Cessna C-150 she was flying in an airfield. No damage to the aircraft. She had a perfect landing. She's being praised for her perfect landing and managing to stay calm.
2: What a jerk move.
1: That is a horrible move to do. Like, you are putting someone else's life at risk.
2: Yeah.
1: So good on her for, you know, like, at least she had had a lot of, like, some hours.
2: Right.
1: Right? So she did know what she was doing.
2: Yeah.
1: But what a terrible thing.
2: Oh, boy.
1: Yeah. I don't know. That's like, trying to think of other jobs, you know, where you're learning it to be, well, anything, like a driving instructor for a vehicle, same type of thing,
2: just
1: right?
2: Jumping out of a car.
1: Yeah, a moving vehicle down the highway when you're learning to drive on the highway, right? Like, it's the same type of thing. I don't know.
2: Here's what I'm getting out of this, though. Still better than flying with Air Canada.

0: They've got hangovers, so you get this. Chad and Evan's Leftovers on 104.9 The Wolf. Their best rehashed.
1: The Rolling Stones.
2: I've heard of them, I think.
1: You may have heard of them. They will be releasing their 25th studio album tomorrow.
2: That's crazy.
1: Called Foreign Tongues.
2: Apparently, it is phenomenal.
1: I do not doubt it. Their last album, I really liked.
2: Mm-hmm.
1: Andrew Watt on board with this one, of course, again. And he's a great producer.
2: Like, I think you just like the one video.
1: Well, yeah, I mean, having Sydney Sweeney in one of your music videos, it doesn't hurt. But I digress. This new album will also have contributions from Paul McCartney, Steve Winwood, Robert Smith of The Cure, Chad Smith from the Red Hot Chili Peppers joining them once again. He was on the last album too a little bit.
2: Yeah, all sorts of things. And actually, it has Charlie, did you say Charlie Watt?
1: No, does it have stuff from Charlie Watt?
2: I think this one has some of his last recordings.
1: So, not only do they have this new album coming out, but Mick Jagger is saying that the Rolling Stones plan on touring in 2027. He says, and not residency style. He says he wants to do a traditional multi-city tour. And Keith Richards says,
2: nope.
1: No. That's not happening.
2: You'd think they'd be able to figure this out by now. You know?
1: Yeah.
2: They probably don't even talk.
1: I'm pretty sure every tour for the last 10 years, Keith Richards has said that. I'm pretty sure he's come out and said, we're not touring anymore. And then he always does.
2: I have a feeling they don't talk. Their people talk to each other.
1: I don't think they get along that well.
2: No.
1: I think they...

0: they've got a complicated relationship. I think it is very song-based, like writing-based.
1: Right.
0: They know, like, they're very good at writing songs together. And I think they...
1: they're businessmen. And they do this just for money. At this point,
0: but they don't have to anymore.
1: No, that's the thing. They probably now they're doing it for the love of music, right?
0: I think they're just like, listen, we got to get Keith Richards out on the road, or he's going to climb another coconut tree. And
1: remember what happened the last time?
0: Yeah, we look it up.

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0: first and everything in between. Chad and Evan's Leftovers on The Wolf.
1: A little bit of a scandal.
2: With what? The FIFA?
1: No. Another legendary sporting event, that being the Nathan's Hot Dog Eating Competition.
2: Come on. No, don't tell me this is rigged, too.
1: On July 4th. Yeah, no. Listen, it doesn't affect your buddy, Joey Chestnut.
2: Okay, thank goodness.
1: He won.
2: Okay, good.
1: There's no doubt that he won. But Miki Sudo, the winner of the women's competition... Some people are questioning her numbers here.
2: Oh, really?
1: So, originally, she finished the competition with 33 hot dogs eaten. Okay?
2: Mm-hmm.
1: Then they had a review, an official review of how many hot dogs were eaten.
2: Mm-hmm.
1: And her number jumped up to 38.75.
2: Okay.
1: The average number for the review for the top five was about 1.5 hot dogs. Hers was... About over 5 hot dogs. How do you miss counting 5 hot dogs?
2: That's a lot of hot dogs to miss.
1: Yeah.
2: I can understand 1.
1: Right.
2: Maybe even 2.
1: Right.
2: But not 5.
1: Now, even if she did just eat 33, she still would have won. Like, she dominated. But...
2: Right.
1: But here's the thing. I didn't know this. In the Nathan's Hot Dog Eating Contest, they don't count hot dog by hot dog.
2: What?
1: They count plates. They know there are 5 on a plate.
2: Okay. Yeah.
1: And that's how the official numerators do it. I don't get that. Why don't you just sit and watch them?
2: Makes sense, too. Well, because they squish the buns so much.
1: You squish the buns so much.
2: Well, you know, sometimes you got to make them tight, hey? Got to squeeze your buns, squish them down.
1: You got to put them in water.
2: Make them look like they're a lot smaller. But yeah, that's what they do. They squish everything down, right? And then they, they dip them in water and jam it in. So that's why they got to count the plates. It's
1: so
2: easier to do that.
1: I guess. Miki Sudo's husband, Nick Weary, also people questioning his numbers because he was in the competition against Joey Chestnut and he had a dramatic change.
2: Oh?
1: A 5 hot dog change again. He ate 40, but then it was increased to 45 after the review. And his number, his place actually changed. He went from 5th to 4th after the review.
2: Do they win something for being 4th?
1: Heartburn.
0: 30 years of rock. We were here before Google existed. Celebrating our 30th year on the air. The Wolf.

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0: week, reheated to perfection. Chad and Evan's leftovers on The Wolf.
1: So, Chad, I've been holding on to this for a while this morning. Very excited to bring this up.
2: I'm sure.
1: According to a poll of 2,000 Americans by Talker Research, 18% of respondents admitted they make assumptions about someone based solely on their first name. Karen was the most cited name with negative connotations.
2: I'm screwed.
1: Obviously, it's going to be in there because people always call females a Karen.
2: Yeah.
1: And number three, number four, and number five, in this order, Donald, John, and Damien. They rounded out the top five.
2: Yeah, but what's number two?
1: Chad.
2: Of course.
1: Chad is number two. People are already making assumptions about you when your name is Chad. So they don't even need to get to know you to not like you. They're going to not like you because of your name. Because your name's Chad. You change it to Chadwick.
2: The assumption is unfair. I don't drive a jacked up truck. There's anything wrong with that.
1: No, no.
2: I don't wear white sunglasses. Mm. I don't. Mm. I never have. Mm. I never have.
1: Okay. Yeah.
2: Now, have I worn some questionable jewelry at times? Did I have a thumb ring?
1: You wore a thumb ring.
2: All right. I had a thumb ring.
1: Yeah.
2: Okay. Many years ago, did that thumb ring have tribal? Yeah, perhaps. It might have. Uh-huh. Okay. Uh-huh. Might have had a little bit of a design on there. Okay. All right. Sure. Did I wear baggy jeans for way too long?
1: I might have. Nothing wrong with that. They were the style at the time. It was the style at the time.
2: I have an Affliction t-shirt? Maybe.
1: Did you actually wear like Affliction and stuff? Did you? Be honest. You have to tell me now before I... Well, okay, listen.
2: George St. Pierre was awesome, man.
1: Like, you're not wrong.
2: What can I tell you? I had one Affliction shirt.
1: Now,
2: it may have had like metal stuff on it too.
1: Oh, no. Oh, my God.
2: And it would burn me when I take it out of the dryer.
1: Yeah. Oh, yeah. For sure it would. So Gen Z are most likely to judge people by first names. And they are willing to change their own name. So if you name... And you don't see a lot of young kids running around being named Chad anymore. Any of the little fellas.
2: What's the new Chad going to be, though?
1: What's the new Chad going to be? I don't know. I have no idea.
2: I don't even want to say because there might be kids listening and then they're going to be like, it's going to be
1: my
2: name.
1: Are they making fun of me? Why are they doing that? And they'll cry because kids are weak these days, you know?

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